0: the man himself, not so much. 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

0: Got to take Jackie here. You're calling about your friend being cheated on. Is that right?
1: Yes. So, like, they've been together for about 6 months, and a few nights ago, I was out with some friends, and I saw him at a bar talking to another woman, and they looked really friendly. Like, you could definitely tell that they were not strangers. And so the next day, I told my friend what I saw, and she like wasn't bothered at all. She was like, oh, yeah, that's his coworker, and she's got a boyfriend. And so I did a little digging, and I found her on Instagram, and she definitely looks single. No boyfriend, no photos, no, like, mention of one. And so, like, now I'm wondering if he lied to my friend about who this woman is. And, like, I already, you know, like, told my friend once. It's like, do I go back and say, actually, I went and looked her up on the internet, and I think something's off, or do I just, like, back off?
0: Jackie, here's the thing. I firmly believe that you're here expressing it to us for a reason, and that is you do need to tell your friend about it. You're protecting your friend. That's how you need to look at it. You're doing it out of protection for your friend.
2: But she doesn't know for sure. This feels bad.
1: But then my face, I'm going to be like, listen, it wasn't me who made the decision to tell you.
0: Yeah, blame Tanya.
1: I'm going to call you, okay?
0: I agree. Well, good luck, Jackie. And I appreciate you looking out for your friend. Thank you very much for listening.
2: Yeah, you're a good friend.
0: Where are we on the priority friendship plane?
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0: if it's too good to be true in these times, it's probably a scam.
1: Yeah.
0: And if it seems too good to be true, take your time to do the due diligence and work it out to make sure that it is not a scam. Sisney has found the latest has to do with renting.
1: Yes. Scammers are stealing photos. So they're actually getting real home listings and then posting them on social media for way below market price. So then that's where they lure the people in, because you're like, wow, this is such an incredible deal. This house looks perfect. This is exactly what I need. And then they ask for a deposit before even seeing the place.
0: Well, that's a problem.
1: You send the money and then they're gone. And this is how people are getting scammed.
0: Well, if anybody asks you to send money before you see, especially a place that you're going to live in,
1: I know,
0: that is a red flag.
1: It's gotten so far that people actually show up to move in with all their stuff.
2: That's so sad.
1: And the house is there, but there's already other renters there. There's already other owners there or whatever. And they're like, what? You're not the new renter.
0: Imagine that feeling. You packed up all your things. There you are. And there's somebody else already there. And it's a total scam. I think the sophistication of these kinds of things will only get worse as time goes by, which is the frightening part.
1: I know. It's crazy. So just don't send any money without seeing
0: if it
1: a
0: seems
1: property.
0: Too good to be true, check it out.
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17: Weather for tonight, clear skies, a low dropping to 10. Tomorrow, sunshine, a high hitting 27. Tomorrow night, a few clouds drift in, a low of 14. On Saturday, sunshine, a high hitting 27.

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2: 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Jordan, are you limping? What's going on in the back room? I think I saw you walk in limping. Are you okay?
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0: Now, let's see. Jordan, come over for a second.
1: It's so bad.
0: What happened to your leg?
1: Yeah, I went to the gym with my mom, and it was leg day. I got distracted because I was trying to talk to her about our next workout, and I ended up dropping a 25-pound plate on my foot.
0: Okay, so this is, and is your toenail going to be black and blue for 6 months?
1: You know, it immediately, I checked it, immediately started bruising, but it's not broken, but I am uncomfortable and I can't walk on my right
0: foot. How about you with that plate? What move were you doing with that plate?
1: I was, I was putting the plates away. I was being respectful for the next person.
0: I
1: pulled the 45-pound plate first instead of the 25-pound one. And so while I was pulling the 45, the 25 one fell.
2: Oh my God. She was just organizing. She wasn't even like doing
0: Did you do any exercises?
3: She didn't get
1: I
3: to was, it.
1: I, no, I finished the workout. I was putting them away.
0: Oh, you just put it back.
1: But instead of grabbing the 25-pound one first, I grabbed the 45-pound one behind
0: and dropped it on your foot.
1: And dropped it on my foot.
0: I've dropped the dumbbell on my hand when I was doing this thing, Rose.
3: Oh, yeah, I remember.
0: I'm glad you're going to be okay. You know. And I got respect for you with those plates, no matter what. 25, 45 in there with your mom. Respect.
3: And with your mom. So cute that you guys work
0: respect
3: out together.
0: Respect to mom.
1: Thank you.
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12: Weather for tonight, clear skies, a low dropping to 10. Tomorrow, sunshine, a high hitting 27. Tomorrow night, a few clouds drift in, a low of 14. On Saturday, sunshine, a high hitting 27.

0: All right. So let's get to the, you want to do the trending report here?
1: Yes, I do.
0: Okay. What do you have for us, Tanya? Okay,
1: well, Selena Gomez, who just celebrated her birthday, happy birthday, Sel, and Benny Blanco are back together in London. And the way he got there is really the story. So Selena is in London filming the new season of Only Murders in the Building.
0: Yeah.
1: And so Benny's been open about his fear of flying before. So instead of hopping on a plane, Benny got on a boat across the Atlantic to go see Selena. He posted his journey on TikTok with the caption, POV, you're traveling across the Atlantic in the Titanic to see your wife because you're scared of flying. And then the things we do for love. But it made me think about the phrase that people always say, if he wanted to, he would. And it's just so true. Like, some people don't want to date somebody, you know, they don't want to cross the 405 or, like, you know, you're not, what is it, geographically desirable. But it's like, if he wanted to,
0: true,
1: he would.
0: Well, yeah. Yeah, yeah, yeah. We do talk about that. It's like, okay, he's in Orange County, she's in LA County. Uh-huh. It's like, it's hard to sustain. This is a big commitment for Benny Blanco, by the way, to take the whatever he did.
1: The voyage.
0: Whatever the voyage of Mimi is that he took across the Atlantic. So I think it's a grand gesture, but he couldn't sustain doing that. Like, if she lived over there, he couldn't just keep going back and forth like that. Fortunately, they'll be back together at the end of
2: shooting. Yeah, how's he getting back?
1: Yeah. I'm assuming
0: it's
1: the
0: gotta
1: same
0: come
1: boat.
0: The same
1: yeah.
0: way.
1: You gotta come back.
0: I mean,
1: on the
0: that
1: boat.
0: Thing must have weekly departures.
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If you got a problem, we can offer advice, not professional advice, not even necessarily sound or good advice, but it is advice. We'll circle back on that in just a sec.

0: Now, Avery, do I pick my mom's birthday dinner or my friend's birthday party? This is the dilemma in which you call about.
1: So my mom, she decided that she wanted to do a birthday dinner this year. And it just so happens that it's the same night as my best friend's 25th birthday party. Mm-hmm. It's the same day. It's the same time. And my best friend has been planning this party for months. So she's expecting me to be there. And I mentioned my friend's birthday to my sister. And she was like, are you joking? It's mom's birthday. So I've thought about trying to do both. But they're about 45 minutes apart. So I'd basically be rushing through one to get to the other.
0: Part of me thinks it depends a little bit on which birthday this is.
2: Yeah.
1: So my mom is turning 53 and my best friend is turning 25.
0: You can rush through at 53. This can all work in one evening. I guarantee you. 25 extends. 53, you can speed through.
1: Okay, so you're saying tell my mom to start her party early?
2: Well, that would be ideal. And if not, you speed through.
0: Tell her. I'm just saying, hey, Ma, my best friend had this plan. I want to spend time with you and not rush. I love you. There's clearly a way to navigate all this. Avery, we leave the math to you. We leave the finesse to you. But we know you will make it happen. And everyone's going to feel loved. And everyone's going to feel happy. And everyone's going to be fulfilled that you were there for them.
1: Okay. Thank you, guys.
0: All right. Bye-bye.
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13: Weather for tonight, clear skies, a low dropping to 10. Tomorrow, sunshine, a high hitting 27. Tomorrow night, a few clouds drift in, a low of 14. On Saturday, sunshine, a high hitting 27.

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0: 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Julie B and Nick. Mornings on The One. If you missed this morning, you missed a lot.
1: All right, Julie B, you're married. You know, you're part of a couple. You got to share things sometimes with that significant other, of course.
2: Mm-hmm.
1: But I don't believe this. 40% of couples share this, says the internet. I don't believe
2: it. A toothbrush.
1: Yeah.
2: Really?
1: Come on. 40% share a toothbrush?
2: No.
1: Get real.
2: Nuh-uh.
1: Come on.
2: I mean, we'll kiss, but we don't want the same toothbrush.
1: Exactly.
2: For some reason, that's like, ew, no. And now, that said, I would totally use it if I had to.
1: If you had to.
2: Yeah.
1: If you had to, sure.
2: Exactly.
1: But it's not like you're doing it on a regular basis. Like,
2: no.
1: You're just buying one for each of you every time you go to the store.
2: No. Then you got to replace it. Twice as often. The bristles are always out a little bit. One person's is always worse than the other.
1: Why didn't you rinse it off?
2: We can't do that.
1: No, that's terrible.
2: Not at all.
0: Mornings on The One.
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6: Weather for tonight, clear skies, a low dropping to 10. Tomorrow, sunshine, a high hitting 27. Tomorrow night, a few clouds drift in, a low of 14. On Saturday, sunshine, a high hitting 27.

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0: 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Stay out of the water. Huron Perth Public Health says weekly water quality testing has found all 13 beaches in Huron County have high levels of E. coli bacteria. As such, all of the beaches, including Goderich, Maine, and Amberley, have been deemed unsafe for swimming, and signs warning people to stay out of the water have been posted. Swimming in water with high bacteria levels can cause minor skin, eye, ear, nose, and throat infections or stomach illness. Retesting will be done at the beaches today, with results expected tomorrow. Bruce County has adopted a new official plan intended to shape where and how the region grows over the next 20 years. Adam Bell has the details.
1: The new plan will guide development through 2046 and replace the existing official plan, which was first adopted in 1997. Residents identified affordable housing, healthcare access, public transportation, employment, environmental protection, and balanced growth as important priorities. The report says development should be managed in a way that protects the character of local communities, farmland, and natural areas, while ensuring infrastructure can handle future growth.
0: Canadian Blood Services has issued an urgent plea for donations. The organization has recorded a 20% drop in the national blood supply since June 1st. That is below the typical decrease that happens each summer as people set off on vacation. Community Development Manager Marissa Gatfield says there needs to be a major uptick in donation appointments to allow the supply to catch up to demand.
2: Nationally, we need around 18,000 appointments to be filled each week across the country. And there's been a shortfall of about 1,500 to 2,500 appointments over the past several weeks.
0: Appointments to give blood can be booked at blood.ca through the Give Blood app or by calling 1-888 to donate. The ribbon is finally going to be cut on a new border crossing linking Ontario and Michigan. Canadian officials will hold a small ceremony opening the Gordie Howe International Bridge today, with vehicular traffic to begin using the crossing on Monday. The ceremony was originally to be a bi-national celebration, but was scaled back and limited to Canadians only after U.S. President Donald Trump imposed new 50% tariffs on many Canadian goods at the start of the week. A 44-year-old man is accused of stealing nearly 200 Lego sets from a southwestern Ontario business. The Lego, which was being stored for donations in Ingersoll, was reported stolen Tuesday. It was found yesterday when police searched a nearby home. For more on these and other stories, go to CKNXNewsToday.ca.
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0: The Toronto Blue Jays snapped a four-game losing streak, beating the Tampa Bay Rays 3-1 last night. George Springer had two hits, including an RBI single in the third inning. Vladimir Guerrero Jr. drove in Miles Straw in the seventh for a valuable insurance run. Toronto starter Shane Bieber held the American League East leading Rays to one earned run on three hits over seven innings with three strikeouts. Saskatchewan Rough Riders fans have paid tribute to a player and another man killed in a crash last weekend. Before last night's kickoff,

0: off against Edmonton. A video montage in memory of linebacker Jaden Dahlke was played, along with one of the 22-year-old Regina man also killed in the crash. Fans held ball caps in their hands while some wiped away tears during the memorial. The Rough Riders went on to fall 36-34 to the Edmonton Elks. The two teams will have a rematch August 1st.
1: Keep the kids happy.
2: Yeah!
1: And the good times rolling. All summer at the Alley in Owen Sound and Hanover. Have fun while staying cool in the Alley's indoor center. The AC is running, the drinks are cold, and ice cream will be served. The Alley is the perfect spot to have your next birthday party. You don't have to worry about the heat, rain, food, or what will keep the kids entertained. Summer's at the Alley in Owen Sound and Hanover. Come see us this weekend.
0: Today, a high of 27 that'll feel slightly warmer with the humidity. Tonight, clear, a low of 14. Tomorrow, a few clouds to start the day, becoming sunny later in the morning, a high of 27. Right now, it's 10.
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0: 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It's Julie B and Nick. 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
1: Hey, welcome to the One Morning Show from Hanover this morning. It's a nice day. Little chilly to start, but not bad. Like, we've had colder. Sometimes we've been doing this in a town and it was, I think it was 3 degrees one time in Kincardine.
0: Yes, in Kincardine a couple of years ago. But, you know, Mother Nature, you can't control her. Just enjoy the ride. And we're going to have a winner later on today for the Summer in Hanover Entertainment Package.
1: Yeah, it's too late to text now. The texts don't count today. So if you've already texted us, you're in. We could be calling you and telling you that you've won a huge prize pack,
0: which includes a $100 gift card for Match Eatery and Public House,
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1: And a 30-minute sightseeing tour from the Saugeen Municipal Airport for three.
0: So good luck if you have texted us that word summer over the past couple of weeks. We'll be calling you sometime before 11 o'clock this morning.
1: That's right. We're here till 11.
0: Here at Heritage Square in Hanover. And we're going to be joined by some folks as well from the Hanover Chamber, the Hanover Rotary Club. We're going to actually have a chat with somebody from the Kids Play Indoor Play Center, too. And a guy named Ryan Harris about Music and Film Festival later on this morning, as well as we broadcast here in Hanover on, I was going to say the final Friday of July, but no, that's next.
1: You just aren't going to be here for the final Friday of July. That's fine.
0: It's my final Friday in July. Yoo-hoo!
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0: 101.7 The One, Edward Maya and Mia Martinez, Stereo Love, and Homewrecker Somber before that. Happy Friday, Drew, Libby, and Nick. We are in Hanover.
1: Yes, we are here this morning until 11 a.m., and at some point we're going to give away that Summer in Hanover entertainment package. But just because we do that doesn't mean there's not going to be something to win next week, even while you're away.
0: That's right. So we have another texting contest starting today, wrapping up next week. You can text the word festival to us, and you can win a pair of tickets to see a fabulous show at the Blythe Festival.
1: Off Island Odyssey. There's not a T in that. Odyssey. It's not the movie, but it's written and performed by Justin Shaw. It's on until August 30th. Looks like a great one.
0: And you can go to blythefestival.com for more info on this musical comedy. But to win tickets, just text us the word festival.
1: And then next Friday, I'll be by myself, but I will let you know who the winners are for those.
0: So festival, text that word to 1-877-663-1017 on the CSN Collision Center studio line.
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0: With an update from CKNXNewsToday.ca, I'm Miranda Chant. Stay out of the water. Huron Perth Public Health says weekly water quality testing has found all 13 beaches in Huron County have high levels of E. coli bacteria. As such, all of the beaches, including Goderich, Maine, and Amberley, have been deemed unsafe for swimming, and signs warning people to stay out of the water have been posted. Swimming in water with high bacteria levels can cause minor skin, eye, ear, nose, and throat infections or stomach illness. Retesting will be done at the beaches today, with results expected tomorrow. Bruce County has adopted a new official plan intended to shape where and how the region grows over the next 20 years. Adam Bell has the details.
1: The new plan will guide development through 2046 and replace the existing official plan, which was first adopted in 1997. Residents identified affordable housing, healthcare access, public transportation, employment, environmental protection, and balanced growth as important priorities. The report says development should be managed in a way that protects the character of local communities, farmland, and natural areas, while ensuring infrastructure can handle future growth.
0: Canadian Blood Services has issued an urgent plea for donations. The organization has recorded a 20% drop in the national blood supply since June 1st. That is below the typical decrease that happens each summer as people set off on vacation. Community Development Manager Marissa Gatfield says there needs to be a major uptick in donation appointments to allow the supply to catch up to demand.
2: Nationally, we need around 18,000 appointments to be filled each week across the country. And there's been a shortfall of about 1,500 to 2,500 appointments over the past several weeks.
0: Appointments to give blood can be booked at blood.ca through the Give Blood app or by calling 1-888 to donate. The ribbon is finally going to be cut on a new border crossing linking Ontario and Michigan. Canadian officials will hold a small ceremony opening the Gordie Howe International Bridge today, with vehicular traffic to begin using the crossing on Monday. The ceremony was originally to be a bi-national celebration, but was scaled back and limited to Canadians only after U.S. President Donald Trump imposed new 50% tariffs on many Canadian goods at the start of the week. A 44-year-old man is accused of stealing nearly 200 Lego sets from a southwestern Ontario business. The Lego, which was being stored for donations in Ingersoll, was reported stolen Tuesday. It was found yesterday when police searched a nearby home. For more on these and other stories, go to cknxnewstoday.ca.
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0: Ben Coles eagled the final hole for a 9-under 62 and a two-shot lead yesterday after the first round of the 3M Open, leaving top-ranked Scottie Scheffler three shots back. Three others opened with 64s, and Scheffler topped the group at 65 in his first appearance in the event. Richmond Hill's Taylor Pendrith and Listowel's Corey Connors were tied with 17 others at 1-under. The Toronto Blue Jays avoided a four-game sweep with a 3-1 win over the Tampa Bay Rays. Shane Bieber pitched a season-high seven innings to win his second straight start. George Springer reached base three times and drove in a run. The Jays open a set against the Boston Red Sox tonight. In the CFL, the Edmonton Elks beat the Saskatchewan Roughriders 36-34. Prior to the game, a video tribute was shown remembering Roughriders linebacker Jaden Dulkey and another man who were killed in a crash last weekend.
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0: Sunny today, a high of 27. That'll feel slightly warmer with the humidity. Tonight, clear, a low of 14. Tomorrow, a few clouds to start the day, becoming sunny later in the morning, a high of 27. Right now, it's 10.
6: Good morning. Happy Friday. We got your celebrity status coming up. Alan Ritchson of Reacher fame on Prime. He's got a movie opening up this weekend.
7: Yes, he does. 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

0: 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It's Julie B. and Nick. Hello. Happy Friday. We are in Hanover.
1: Hey, good morning. It's going to be a great day. Sunshine, 26 for the high, maybe. We're still a little cooler than that, but it's all in all a great morning.
0: No, every August down in Exeter, they got a rodeo going on.
1: And you went there once, I remember.
0: It was August of 2012, and I was chatted with a guy about the actual Exeter Ram Rodeo. One of the organizers, I guess, of the event back in 2012. And as a joke, I guess, he said, hey, you want to come ride a bull? And at the time, I was like, why the heck not? So I actually did go down to Exeter, the Ram Rodeo.
1: Not a mechanical bull either.
0: No, a real bull. It was a 1,500-pound bull named Top Notch. It was on the Saturday of that weekend, and I went down there by myself, and they loaded me on the bull. I had, like, what felt like a kind of like a bulletproof vest almost, mm-hmm. like a flak jacket type thing for protection. I had a helmet on. I can't remember. Maybe I had a mouth guard on. I can't remember, but I lasted maybe a second, if that, on this bull top
1: Nowhere
0: notch.
1: Near the 8 seconds, they
0: no,
1: say.
0: No way. R.I.P. Luke Perry. It was a lot of fun. It was one of the most terrifying things I've ever done. But I did it, and afterwards I ran like a girl towards the sideline, and it was a good time.
1: So you mean you ran really fast and
0: yes,
1: strong?
0: Exactly.
1: Yeah,
0: that's what
1: it.
0: I did.
1: Uh-huh. Well, the Exeter Ram Rodeo is happening again August 8th and 9th, and you could be there. Nick will not be there riding a bull, but lots of other folks will. You can text the word rodeo to the CSN Collision Center studio line to win.
0: That's right. 1-877-663-1017 is that number. And I hope Top Notch is a steak somewhere, or was a steak.
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0: Justin Bieber and Speed Demon, 101.7 The One. Be safe on the roads.
1: Yes, follow that speed limit.
0: Julie B and Nick, hello. Happy Friday here in Hanover.
1: Hey, good morning. It's a beautiful day going up to about mid-20s or so, so enjoy it.
0: Right now, we're having a look in the world of celebrity. What is going on, Julie B?
1: At the movies, John Miller, played by Alan Richson, a.k.a. Reacher, falls for a local gangster's girl in 1970s Detroit. Now, in retaliation, the gangster frames him, sends him to prison, then he plots revenge against the man who took his girl away. Shailene Woodley, by the way, is the girl.
0: In future movie news, Glenn Powell and Richard Linklater are teaming up again to hit one out of the park with an untitled Lou Gehrig film at Universal. Glenn Powell will play the iconic New York Yankee with Linklater attached to direct. Lifelong Yankee fan Lorne Michaels of SNL, he's going to produce. No release date yet, though.
1: On streaming today, though, it's going to be epic on Paramount Plus, a.k.a. Elvis Presley in concert. Director Baz Luhrmann will present a never-before-seen concert film documenting Elvis Presley's Las Vegas residency in the 70s.
0: On Netflix, Kevin Hart, he stars in 72 Hours as a 40-year-old ad exec, hoping to save his flailing career by joining a group of 20-somethings on a wild 3-day bachelor party.
1: And on Apple TV, a washed-up former tennis prodigy played by Jake Johnson does the unthinkable and plays pickleball in The Dink. Ed Harris and Mary Steenburgen also star.
0: I'm glad you pronounced that, not me. And Shania Twain is launching Little Miss Twain, her seventh album today. It's Friday, Julie B and Nick, Heritage Square in Hanover, and that is your celebrity status.
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The national blood supply has dropped to the point where without an immediate reversal, it soon won't be. With an update from CKNXNewsToday.ca, I'm Miranda Chant. The national blood supply has dropped to the point where without an immediate reversal, it soon won't be able to handle patient demand.

0: Washington. A video montage in memory of linebacker Jaden Dahlke was played, along with one of the 22-year-old Regina man also killed in the crash. Fans held ball caps in their hands while some wiped away tears during the memorial. The Rough Riders went on to fall 36-34 to the Edmonton Elks. The two teams will have a rematch August 1st.
1: A child only gets about 18 summers at home. 18 chances for cannonballs, late night swims, wet footprints across the patio, for hearing, "Dad, watch this!" 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At Blue Horizon Leisurescapes, they build pools, but they really help families squeeze every drop out of summer. 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
0: Sunny today, a high of 27 that'll feel slightly warmer with the humidity. Tonight, clear, a low 14. Tomorrow, a few clouds to start the day, becoming sunny later in the morning, a high of 27. Right now, it's 10.
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3: Good morning. It's 7:05. Julie B. and Nick. Where are we, Julie B.?
4: Hey,
3: remind
4: Hanover.
3: People.
4: Hanover. Yeah, here buddy. We are. Welcome and good morning. It's just after 7.
3: And

0: 101.7 The One, Timberlake, and what goes around comes around.
1: And now,
0: around.
1: Another historic account from the
0: And that's what happens when you don't take the button off, and that's a classic Nick Sawicki move.
2: Sunshine today. Looks like a great morning. Still kind of cool out there, but we're looking for a high of 26 today.
0: Who spilled their coffee here at Heritage Square, Julie B? That will be our trivia question later
2: well,
0: on.
2: Well, since I don't drink coffee, that's a pretty easy answer.
0: And it was just about full, too.
2: Oh.
0: I got 2 milk in my coffee, FYI, just in case anybody is, you know.
2: Going by.
0: We are going to have some visitors, though, later on this morning as we broadcast here at Heritage Square in Hanover.
2: Yes. Hanover Citizen of the Year is stopping
0: Citizen
2: by.
0: Of the Year.
2: Yes, on behalf of the Hanover Chamber. As well, Heather Curran from the Rotary Club. Cornfest is coming up.
0: Yes, sir. Well, ma'am.
2: Kids Play Indoor Play Center. Irene will be stopping by. Ryan Harris, too, for the Music and Film Festival. So it's going to be a busy morning.
0: And the Kids Play is one of the prizes, a gift certificate included in our Summer in Hanover entertainment package. So people who have texted us the word summer, it's too late, unfortunately, to enter. But if you did, good luck, because somebody will win that sometime before 11 o'clock this morning. We do have some celebrations coming up. You can squeeze one into us on the website at 1017theone.ca.
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3: Salve! Anthony here. I was looking forward to a lovely afternoon of watching unmotivated combat at the Coliseum. Little did I know, it's Audience Participation Day. And guess whose seat number they pulled? Had they said something on the radio, I probably would have stayed home, stomped some grapes, folded some togas. But no, not a word. Nice, kitty.
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0: You darn right it is. We're here at Heritage Square in Hanover. 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
0: Yippers. Happy Friday to you. Somebody's going to win that Hanover Summer Entertainment Package a little later on. We do have some celebration to get to right now there, Julie B. And we got today, Ethan Kears in Mount Forest turning 14. Have a great birthday.

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0: With an update from CKNXNewsToday.ca, I'm Miranda Chant. Stay out of the water. Huron Perth Public Health says weekly water quality testing has found all 13 beaches in Huron County have high levels of E. coli bacteria. As such, all of the beaches, including Goderich, Maine, and Amberley, have been deemed unsafe for swimming, and signs warning people to stay out of the water have been posted. Swimming in water with high bacteria levels can cause minor skin, eye, ear, nose, and throat infections or stomach illness. Retesting will be done at the beaches today, with results expected tomorrow. Bruce County has adopted a new official plan intended to shape where and how the region grows over the next 20 years. Adam Bell has the details.
1: The new plan will guide development through 2046 and replace the existing official plan, which was first adopted in 1997. Residents identified affordable housing, healthcare access, public transportation, employment, environmental protection, and balanced growth as important priorities. The report says development should be managed in a way that protects the character of local communities, farmland, and natural areas, while ensuring infrastructure can handle future growth.
0: Canadian Blood Services has issued an urgent plea for donations. The organization has recorded a 20% drop in the national blood supply since June 1st. That is below the typical decrease that happens each summer as people set off on vacation. Community Development Manager Marissa Gatfield says there needs to be a major uptick in donation appointments to allow the supply to catch up to demand.
2: Nationally, we need around 18,000 appointments to be filled each week across the country. And there's been a shortfall of about 1,500 to 2,500 appointments over the past several weeks.
0: Appointments to give blood can be booked at blood.ca through the Give Blood app or by calling 1-888 to donate. The ribbon is finally going to be cut on a new border crossing linking Ontario and Michigan. Canadian officials will hold a small ceremony opening the Gordie Howe International Bridge today, with vehicular traffic to begin using the crossing on Monday. The ceremony was originally to be a bi-national celebration, but was scaled back and limited to Canadians only after U.S. President Donald Trump imposed new 50% tariffs on many Canadian goods at the start of the week. A 44-year-old man is accused of stealing nearly 200 Lego sets from a southwestern Ontario business. The Lego, which was being stored for donations in Ingersoll, was reported stolen Tuesday. It was found yesterday when police searched a nearby home. For more on these and other stories, go to cknxnewstoday.ca.
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0: Ben Coles eagled the final hole for a 9-under 62 and a two-shot lead yesterday after the first round of the 3M Open, leaving top-ranked Scotty Scheffler three shots back. Three others opened with 64s, and Scheffler topped the group at 65 in his first appearance in the event. Richmond Hill's Taylor Pendrith and Listowel's Corey Connors were tied with 17 others at 1-under. The Toronto Blue Jays avoided a four-game sweep with a 3-1 win over the Tampa Bay Rays. Shane Bieber pitched a season-high seven innings to win his second straight start. George Springer reached base three times and drove in a run. The Jays open a set against the Boston Red Sox tonight. In the CFL, the Edmonton Elks beat the Saskatchewan Rough Riders 36-34. Prior to the game, a video tribute was shown remembering Rough Riders linebacker Jaden Dulkey and another man who were killed in a crash last weekend.
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0: Sunny today, a high of 27. That'll feel a bit warmer with the humidity. Tonight, clear, a low 14. Tomorrow, a few clouds to start the day. Becoming sunny later in the morning, a high of 27. Right now, it's 12. Today's best
5: music. Thanks very much, Miranda. Happy Friday to you.
6: Good morning. We are broadcasting from Hanover this morning. Julie B and Nick on the One Morning Show. And we're going to be joined by Adam Olivero from the Hanover Chamber.
5: Also Citizen of the Year,
6: That's
5: I hear.
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5: Well, we'll find out about that, too. And, of course, somebody's going to win that summer entertainment package later on this morning for texting us the word summer the past few weeks. Bruno Mars on the One.

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2: All right. Yes, we are at Heritage Square here in Hanover. Good morning, 101.7 The One. And Julie and Nick, we're joined by Adam Olivero. A good day, sir. It's been a long time since we've actually seen each other face-to-face.
3: It has been, yeah. Good to be on the radio with both of you again. And
4: welcome
3: thank you for
4: back.
3: Having us on behalf of the Hanover Chamber of Commerce.
4: Of course. So what's going on in Hanover these days with the Chamber?
3: Well, we've got lots of things coming up. Some of the big things we have coming up is on September the 9th, we have the 32nd Annual Chamber Golf Tournament out at the Whispering Hills Golf Club. So the exciting one with that is we're now doing an online and silent auction. So even if you can't make it to the golf tournament, you can bid on some of our prize items. We've got some big items that we have available to bid
4: on. Any sneak peeks at what that is, or are you going to keep that secret for now?
3: Well, maybe one of them might be a full DeWalt drill set. So that would be a huge item.
4: For the handyman or woman in your family?
3: Exactly, exactly. Now, we do have some spots still available, so if teams want to sign up for that, if you guys want to sign up, we'd love to have you out golfing.
2: Hey, boss. Hint, hint. If he's listening.
3: And you would just want to reach out to Cindy at the Chamber to sign up for that. And then the next biggest thing we have coming up after that, these are a little later into the fall, is October the 6th. As we know, the election's coming up. And so one of the big things we like to do at the Chamber is help get the candidates to meet the public and answer questions and see what their platforms are ahead of the election. So on October the 6th, we'll have a Meet the Candidates night right across the street here at the Hanover Civic Theater.
4: So, yes, it's a lovely spot around here. So it's fantastic. And what else is going on? The Citizen of the Year.
3: Oh, well, thank you very much. Thank you very
4: Congrats
3: much.
4: Congrats on that. Well deserved.
2: How does one become Citizen of the Year?
3: A lot of work. A lot of behind-the-scenes work.
4: It is. You've done a lot of things around Hanover. And of course, now you're with the Chamber, which is just another one of those things that you've done.
3: Yeah, thank you.
4: And your wife is the town crier.
3: Town crier for the town of Hanover as well, Jen. Shout out, Jen. You know she's listening. Hi, sweetie.
4: So, yeah, I mean, congratulations on all of that. It was well-deserved.
3: Yeah,
4: but we appreciate you stopping by and letting us know what's happening in Hanover, because Hanover's hip.
3: For sure, it is hip in Hanover. Just before we go, I just want to put out that we do have over 100 member businesses. We're strong, and we're helping support all the businesses in Hanover. We welcome any new members. You can contact the Chamber for details. And just to throw that out there, our website is hanoverchamber.ca, or you can email info@hanoverchamber.ca, or always give Cindy a call at 519-364-5777. And as you mentioned, Hanover's hip. It's a great place to live, work, and play. We do have some spots downtown for businesses. If businesses are looking to move to Hanover or open in Hanover, reach out to the Chamber or the town for more assistance.
4: Fantastic. Thanks, Adam.
3: Thank you.
2: Adam Olivero with the Hanover Chamber. Thank you so much. 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

0: 101.7 The One Huntrix in Golden. I hope you are dancing in your kitchen if you are listening to that song in your kitchen or wherever.
1: Do you know what today is? It's National Drive Through Day.
0: Ah.
1: You may have to visit again because you spilled your coffee.
0: Thankfully, dollar drink days or summer drink days at McDonald's, I got the $1 medium iced coffee.
1: You had your backup caffeine.
0: I spilt the warm one, though,
1: so
0: unfortunately.
1: That's good. It's also tequila day, but maybe we'll lay off that for a while. And then Cousins Day. Cousins are like your first best friends because you're forced to hang out with them at times. But I like my cousins. I only have three first cousins.
0: I only have two first
1: only
0: cousins.
1: Only two?
0: Only
1: wow.
0: two. I know.
1: Well done. So shout out to all the cousins. Whether they're first or 13th, it doesn't matter. They can be great fun.
0: In about 20 minutes or so, we'll have those movie passes and McDonald's combos for Prizapalooza. And this morning, as we're on location here in Hanover at Heritage Square, we'll be doing it via text as far as a correct answer for you to possibly win.
1: That's right. That'll be the easiest way for us to get the correct answer today. You can't call us, so text us on the CSN Collision Center studio line for Prizapalooza.
0: And that'll be in about 20 minutes. And later on this morning as well, we'll have a Summer in Hanover Entertainment Package winner just for texting us that word summer for the past couple of weeks. Somebody's going to win. Somebody's going to win that later on this morning before 11 because we are doing an extra hour of the One Morning Show here right. in Hanover.
1: That's right. And coming up just ahead of her 8 o'clock news, Miranda's in
2: coming
1: with
2: up at the top of the hour, new forced labor-related tariffs are being leveled against Canada by the U.S. All Huron County beaches have been deemed unsafe for swimming, and the ribbons being cut on a long-awaited new border crossing between Ontario and Michigan. These stories and more coming up at 8 o'clock.
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0: with an update from CKNXNewsToday.ca. I'm Miranda Chant. The U.S. is hitting Canada and dozens of other countries with new double-digit tariffs, these ones related to forced labor in the supply chain. Canada, Mexico, and the U.K. are among the countries to face a 10% tariff, while other nations are seeing a 12.5% levy. The new duties will not apply to goods compliant under the Canada-U.S.-Mexico Agreement on Trade. Canada-U.S. Trade Minister Dominic LeBlanc says Canada has one of the world's most robust frameworks to prevent and address forced labor, backed by strong legislative and enforcement measures. Heading into another summer weekend, public health officials are warning swimmers to stay out of the water at Huron County beaches. All 13 of the area's beaches were found to have high levels of E. coli bacteria through weekly water quality testing conducted Wednesday. Huron Perth Public Health is telling people not to go swimming until the levels subside. Swimming in bacteria-laden water can cause minor skin, eye, ear, nose, or throat infections or stomach illness. Bruce County has a new 20-year plan for growth. It was created using provincial planning requirements and public input. The new plan establishes policies for rural and countryside areas while providing broader direction for communities that have their own more detailed local official plans. It also identifies affordable housing, access to health care, year-round employment, and protection of the natural environment as priorities. There is a call for Canadians to roll up their sleeves and give. Canadian Blood Services says since the start of June, donations have dwindled, with the national blood supply now down 20%. Community Development Manager Marissa Gatfield says that has a big cause and effect nationally for hospitals dealing with everyday care and emergencies.
1: Which means we've had to draw down our inventory. So yes, we are asking for those that are eligible to donate, or someone that has thought about donating and is considering it, to book that appointment.
0: To book an appointment, go to blood.ca, use the Give Blood app, or call 1-888 to donate. In our daily poll question powered by Walkerton Toyota, we're asking if you've ever given blood. 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The Canada-only ceremony marking the opening of the Gordie Howe International Bridge is set for today. The ribbon will be cut late this morning on the new border crossing between Windsor and Detroit. The ceremony was scaled back due to the trade tensions with the U.S. For more on these and other stories, go to cknxnewstoday.ca.
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0: The Toronto Blue Jays snapped a four-game losing streak, beating the Tampa Bay Rays 3-1 last night. George Springer had two hits, including an RBI single in the third inning. Vladimir Guerrero Jr. drove in Miles Straw in the seventh for a valuable insurance run. Toronto starter Shane Bieber held the American League East leading Rays to one earned run on three hits over seven innings with three strikeouts. Saskatchewan Rough Riders fans have paid tribute to a player and another man killed in a crash last weekend. Before last night's kickoff against Edmonton, a video montage in memory of linebacker Jaden Dahlke was played, along with one of the 22-year-old Regina man also killed in the crash. Fans held ball caps in their hands while some wiped away tears during the memorial. The Rough Riders went on to fall 36-34 to the Edmonton Elks. The two teams will have a rematch August 1st.
4: One Sports.
0: Jaden Dahlke was played, along with one of the 22-year-old Regina man also killed in the crash. Fans held ball caps in their hands while some wiped away tears during the memorial. The Rough Riders went on to fall 36-34 to the Edmonton Elks. The two teams will have a rematch August 1st.
4: One Sports for Watson's Home.

0: sunny today, a high of 27. That'll feel a bit warmer with the humidity. Tonight, clear, a low 14. Tomorrow, a few clouds to start the day, becoming sunny later in the morning, a high of 27. Right now, it's 12.
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2: 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Thank you very much, Miranda. It's 8:05. Good morning to you.
3: Good morning, Julie B. and Nick, broadcasting from Hanover this morning. Somebody's going to win that big Hanover entertainment package a little bit later this morning, but we're going to get to Prizapalooza next.
2: Yes, sooner than that. We'll be doing Prizapalooza, movie passes, McDonald's combos. Your chance to win in about 6 minutes, or maybe less than that. The sun is shining on my laptop.

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1: Julie B is singing along. That's your new Before He Cheats, Carrie Underwood.
0: Could be.
1: Because you are singing every word of that. It's 8:12, Julie B and Nick. We are at Heritage Square in Hanover, and we'll be here until 11 o'clock. Somebody's going to win that summer entertainment package later on, but right now it's time for Rizapalooza.
0: Rizapalooza. I feel a bit like I'm in a parade even though I'm not moving because I just keep waving at the cars that are going by. Thanks for all the honks and waves and stuff and bringing your dogs by because
1: yes,
0: that's important this morning.
1: We've had a couple of doggies visit us so far.
0: Eric Thompson from our newsroom lives here.
1: Yes, with his dog Gord.
0: Gord, they came by earlier. And then we also had a cute little puppy that just came by, tiny little one.
1: Yes, and maybe that will be a question for Prizapalooza this morning. Your chance to win some movie passes for the Park Theater Goderich or the Paramount here in Hanover or the Hanover Drive-In.
0: Well, we have combo meals for lunch or dinner from McDonald's. You can use those in Wingham, Goderich, Exeter, Kincardine, Mitchell, or Grand Bend.
1: So this morning we're in Hanover, so you're going to have to text us the correct answer for Prizapalooza. And Julie B was just petting a dog here momentarily ago.
0: I may have given it a little piece of my donut from Schultz's Bakery. Big shout out to them as well.
1: Yes.
0: Thank you for the fritters.
1: The fritters are absolutely marvelous. But what kind of dog did Julie B feed a fritter to? That's the question.
0: What breed?
1: Not the name. 1-877-663-1017 on the CSN Collision Center studio line. 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And what breed of dog did Julie B feed a fritter to?
0: Just a piece of it. Tiny little piece.
1: The whole thing. No. Just a little nibble.
0: The fritter's almost as big as the dog.
1: 1-877-663-1017. What breed of dog?
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0: It's Julie B and Nick live in Hanover on 101.7 The One.
1: Oh, yeah, we are. Heritage Square is where we are in Prizapalooza. I don't think we have a correct answer just yet.
2: We do not so far. We have lots of great answers. We've had Golden Retriever, Husky, Border Collie, Poodle, Miniature Poodle, Yorkie. Those ones are closer.
1: Pug was another guest as well, Husky, a bunch of others. But Julie B., she gave a little nibble of Schultz's apple fritter to a doggy this morning as it was. What was the name of the dog again?
2: Neve.
1: I don't know if
2: maybe
1: that's...
2: if you're from Hanover, that'll help.
1: Maybe you know Neve. I don't know. But what kind of dog did Julie B. give a little nibble of a fritter to?
2: It's not a lab. It is a small dog. The Yorkie and the miniature poodle would be closer in size.
1: 1-877-663-1017. You have to text us this morning as we're here in Hanover on location. We can't answer the phone in the studio. So 1-877-663-1017 on the CSN Collision Center studio line. Shoot us a text. We got Preston Pablo now, and 'Cause I Do on the One.

0: Preston Pablo and Cause I Do, 101.7 and the One. Julie B. and Nick, we are at Heritage Square here in Hanover broadcasting.
1: Happy Friday.
0: Till 11 we shall be, and we are doing Prize-a-Palooza right now.
1: Lots of guesses for what kind of dog I fed a little piece of my fritter to.
0: Yes, and Neve was the name of the dog, and congrats to Sherry Miller of Durham. You are the winner, and what kind of dog was it?
1: It's a Pomeranian.
0: Little puffball.
1: A little tiny toy Pomeranian thing.
0: Looks like
1: I took toy Pomeranian. I could have just said Pomeranian. They're all cute and little and fluffy.
0: Looks like a walking cotton ball.
1: Yes, sort of thing.
0: So that's so Sherry Miller in Durham, the winner.
1: Going to McDonald's and the movies.
0: We're getting some honks for us, but we're also getting some honks for the OPSU folks across the street. Worth fighting for, so give them a little honk of support as you drive by Heritage Square here.
1: Even if you're honking for them, we're going to wave at you, too.
0: We're going to find out about something, Corn Fest. There's going to be a Corn Fest happening in Hanover, and we'll find out about that in about 20 minutes.
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0: With an update from CKNXNewsToday.ca, I'm Miranda Chant. The national blood supply has dropped to the point where without an immediate reversal, it soon won't be able to handle patient demand. Canadian Blood Services says it's seen the supply drop 20% since June 1st. Community Development Manager Marissa Gatfield says that's below the typical summer slump.
1: The appointment bookings have fallen well below what we would normally expect. So despite our usual recruitment efforts and a larger donor base than this time last year, the result is fewer donations are coming in.
0: Gatfield says there needs to be roughly 18,000 weekly donations nationwide to keep up with demand for blood and plasma. But over the past 6 weeks, appointments have fallen short by 1,500 to 2,500 each week. All beaches in Huron County are currently deemed unsafe for swimming. Routine testing conducted by Huron Perth Public Health's inspection team has found high levels of E. coli bacteria in the water at all 13 beaches. Signs have now been posted advising people to stay out of the water. Those who choose to go in could end up with minor skin, eye, ear, nose, and throat infections or stomach illness. The beaches will be retested today. Bruce County Council has adopted a new official plan to guide growth and development through 2046. The plan replaces the county's existing document from 1997 and includes policies covering housing, agriculture, infrastructure, economic development, and environmental protection. It'll be sent to the provincial government for final approval. Clinton Raceway is set to host its 25th annual Legends Day event this weekend. The races will feature three generations of the Jameson family. There will also be special events for fans on Sunday. Legends Day raises funds for the Clinton Public Hospital Foundation. U.S. President Donald Trump is imposing more tariffs on Canada and dozens of other countries. The latest levies are tied to forced labor in the supply chain. Canada is being hit with 10% tariffs. That's on top of the 50% tariffs set to come into effect August 19th. Prime Minister Mark Carney has said retaliatory measures are on the table, but is tight-lipped on what those will be. For more on these and other stories, go to cknxnewstoday.ca.
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0: Ben Coles eagled the final hole for a 9-under 62 and a two-shot lead yesterday after the first round of the 3M Open, leaving top-ranked Scottie Scheffler 3 shots back. Three others opened with 64s, and Scheffler topped the group at 65 in his first appearance in the event. Richmond Hill's Taylor Pendrith and Listowel's Corey Connors were tied with 17 others at 1-under. The Toronto Blue Jays avoided a four-game sweep with a 3-1 win over the Tampa Bay Rays. Shane Bieber pitched a season-high 7 innings to win his second straight start. George Springer reached base 3 times and drove in a run. The Jays open a set against the Boston Red Sox tonight. In the CFL, the Edmonton Elks beat the Saskatchewan Roughriders 36-34. Prior to the game, a video tribute was shown remembering Roughriders linebacker Jaden Dulkey and another man who were killed in a crash last weekend.
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0: Sunny today, a high of 27. That'll feel a bit warmer with the humidity. Tonight, clear, a low of 14. Tomorrow, a few clouds to start the day, becoming sunny later in the morning, a high of 27. Right now, it's 12. Today's best.
4: Thanks very much, Miranda. Julie B. and Nick on your Friday morning from Hanover.
5: That's right. Heritage Square is where we are, and we are going to find out all about Cornfest, put on by the Hanover Rotary Club.
4: Yes, we'll be talking to Heather Curran. She'll be here in just a few minutes.
5: But first, we have some Harry Styles.

0: deck thing. 101.7, the one Harry Styles and American Girls. It is 8:38. Julie B. and Nick, hello to you.
1: Happy Friday morning from the One Morning Show in Hanover. Later on this morning, we'll be giving away our Hanover Entertainment Package. But right now, we're talking about another event that's happening in Hanover with Heather Curran from the Hanover Rotary Club. Welcome.
2: Thank you for having me.
1: Cornfest. Mm-hmm. Now, this isn't the first time, right,
2: that that's
1: there's
2: right.
1: been a Cornfest.
2: This was an event that took place in the 70s and 80s. Huge event, town-wide event that took place, and it was more around the Thanksgiving time, so Oktoberfest-y themed. So we're kind of bringing it back as a revival, but on a mini version of it.
1: Well, and summer is when the corn's ready, like the delicious sweet corn, so that'll be good.
0: Sweet corn.
2: Yeah, so we're looking forward to a revived version of it.
1: Excellent. So what can people expect?
2: So we have, obviously we've got fresh corn, which is all, as you can see, it's out ready now.
1: Mm-hmm.
2: We'll be serving fresh corn, beef on a bun, or sausage on a bun, salads, and we've got live music. Blake Wilson is coming, and the Skeleton Crew, all sort of local bands will be there.
1: What's the date for this?
2: August the 7th, Friday night. Something to do on a Friday night.
1: Nice.
2: 6 till midnight.
0: That's just 2 weeks from today. Where's it happening, Cornfest?
2: So it's happening at the Hanover Raceway on the grandstand, underneath the grandstand. So it's a rain-friendly venue in case that happens.
1: Yeah,
2: it
1: right.
2: won't, but it might be. But
1: yeah, if it doesn't rain, it's going to be a beautiful night to hang out.
2: That's right. Yeah, it's going to be great.
1: Excellent. So do people need to get tickets ahead of time, or what's the deal?
2: Yeah, tickets ahead of time. So we've got tickets available at three of our sponsors, 10th Street Wealth, Holst Office Supply, and Foodland, all in Hanover. Or you can go to our website, rotaryofhanover.ca, and get all the information about how to get tickets, what's happening. And if you wanted to get in touch with us, directly, you can purchase tickets over the phone.
1: Okay. And are you guys on social media, this event?
2: We sure are. We're on Facebook and Instagram. We are pretty all over the place there. Yeah.
1: Excellent. Yeah. Well, and look at you. No notes. You just write
2: out
1: all memorized.
2: We've been planning this for a while.
1: Well done, Heather. Well done. Heather Curran with the Hanover Rotary Club. Anything else we need to know you guys are up to?
2: No, but just, you know, all the things that we're doing for Cornfest help us to do the things that we do throughout the year in the town, the Santa Claus parade, the Easter egg hunt. So all those things that we do, these fundraisers help us to make sure that those events come off really well.
1: Yeah, continue to do all the other good things
2: all
1: that
2: the
1: Rotary
2: other good
1: Club
2: things.
1: Does.
2: Yeah.
0: My daughters say thank you for the Easter egg hunt.
2: They
0: participated in the past.
2: Yeah, rain or shine,
0: we have
2: an Easter egg
1: hunt. That's fantastic.
2: Yeah.
1: All right, Heather from the Hanover Rotary Club. Thanks for stopping by.
2: Thank you so much.
0: We have your celebrity status coming up next.
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0: child only gets about 18 summers at home. 101.7 The One. Good morning. It's Julie B and Nick, and we're here in entertainment package. It's going to be a big prize for one lucky winner. So if you entered, congrats. Texting us now will not get you in that draw, unfortunately.
1: But good luck if you have. Past couple of weeks, text us that word summer. Right now, we're going to have a look in the world of celebrity. What is going on, Julie B?
0: At the movies, John Miller, played by Alan Ritchson, a.k.a. Reacher, falls for a local gangster's girl in the 1970s Detroit movie. In retaliation, gangster frames him, sends him to prison, then he plots revenge against the man who took his girl away. Shailene Woodley is said girl.
1: In future movie news, Glenn Powell and Richard Linklater are teaming up again to hit one out of the park. There's an untitled Lou Gehrig movie at the works in Universal, and Glenn Powell will play the iconic Lou Gehrig. Linklater attached to direct and lifelong Yankee fan and Canadian Lorne Michaels of SNL. He'll produce that. No release date yet.
0: On streaming today, it's going to be epic on Paramount Plus. That means Elvis Presley in concert. Director Baz Luhrmann will present a never-before-seen concert film documenting Elvis Presley's Las Vegas residency in the 70s.
1: Netflix, Kevin Hart's got a new one called 72 Hours. He plays a 40-year-old ad exec hoping to save his flailing career by joining a group of 20-somethings on a wild three-day bachelor party.
0: And on Apple TV, a washed-up former tennis prodigy played by Jake Johnson does the unthinkable and plays pickleball in the dink. Ed Harris and Mary Steenburgen also star in that one.
1: And Shania Twain got a new album out, her seventh album today. It's called Little Miss Twain.
0: And Beyonce's dad says that Destiny's Child remixes are coming. He's teasing that fans are going to hear new music from the girl group that broke up 21 years ago.
1: It is 8:51, and that is your celebrity status.
0: A child only gets about 18 summers at home. 18 chances for cannonballs, late-night swims, wet footprints across the patio, for hearing, "Dad, watch this!" And one day, without warning, those summers are gone. A swimming pool won't stop time, but it will give your family a place to live inside those moments while they're happening. At Blue Horizon Leisurescapes, they build pools, but they really help families squeeze every drop out of summer. 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

0: With an update from CKNXNewsToday.ca, I'm Miranda Chant. Stay out of the water. Huron Perth Public Health says weekly water quality testing has found all 13 beaches in Huron County have high levels of E. coli bacteria. As such, all of the beaches, including Goderich, Maine and Amberley, have been deemed unsafe for swimming, and signs warning people to stay out of the water have been posted. Swimming in water with high bacteria levels can cause minor skin, eye, ear, nose and throat infections or stomach illness. Retesting will be done at the beaches today, with results expected tomorrow. Bruce County has adopted a new official plan intended to shape where and how the region grows over the next 20 years. Adam Bell has the details.
1: The new plan will guide development through 2046 and replace the existing official plan, which was first adopted in 1997. Residents identified affordable housing, healthcare access, public transportation, employment, environmental protection, and balanced growth as important priorities. The report says development should be managed in a way that protects the character of local communities, farmland, and natural areas, while ensuring infrastructure can handle future growth.
0: Canadian Blood Services has issued an urgent plea for donations. The organization has recorded a 20% drop in the national blood supply since June 1st. That is below the typical decrease that happens each summer as people set off on vacation. Community Development Manager Marissa Gatfield says there needs to be a major uptick in donation appointments to allow the supply to catch up to demand.
2: Nationally, we need around 18,000 appointments to be filled each week across the country. And there's been a shortfall of about 1,500 to 2,500 appointments over the past several weeks.
0: Appointments to give blood can be booked at blood.ca through the Give Blood app or by calling 1-888 to donate. The ribbon is finally going to be cut on a new border crossing linking Ontario and Michigan. Canadian officials will hold a small ceremony opening the Gordie Howe International Bridge today, with vehicular traffic to begin using the crossing on Monday. The ceremony was originally to be a bi-national celebration, but was scaled back and limited to Canadians only after U.S. President Donald Trump imposed new 50% tariffs on many Canadian goods at the start of the week. A 44-year-old man is accused of stealing nearly 200 Lego sets from a southwestern Ontario business. The Lego, which was being stored for donations in Ingersoll, was reported stolen Tuesday. It was found yesterday when police searched a nearby home. For more on these and other stories, go to cknxnewstoday.ca.
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0: Today, a high of 27. That'll feel a bit warmer with the humidity. Tonight, clear, a low 14. Tomorrow, a few clouds to start the day, becoming sunny later in the morning, a high of 27. Right now, it's 16.
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7: 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Happy Friday indeed. 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
6: 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Julie and I are in Hanover, Heritage Square.
7: Good morning. Happy Friday indeed. We're going to be giving away a great big prize package for one lucky winner. Too late to text us now, though, for that one. But we will tell you about some contests that are starting today that you can win.

0: 101.7, the one, Frank Walker and Riley Beattier and Heartbreak Back. It is Drew, Libby, and Nick. Hello to you. It's 9:22.
1: Good morning. People honking and waving to us and the OPSU folks that are out here, community living. Also, DC Cab stopped by. Thanks for stopping by, Gord. Nice to see you.
0: We're also going to have a visitor from the Kids Play Indoor Play Center later on this hour, and we got some more texting contests on the go. One of them involves a little rodeo there, Julie.
1: That's right. Get ready for the Exeter Ram Rodeo happening August 8th and 9th. It's our latest text to win contest, and all you have to do is text the word rodeo.
0: And that's one thing I will never, ever do ever again in my life. I'll never ride a bull ever again, because back in August of 2012, I rode a real bull at the Exeter Ram Rodeo, a bull named Top Notch. It was 1,500 pounds. After the fact, they told me, hey, you did pretty good. Last week, he broke somebody's leg.
1: Oh, wow.
0: I'm like,
1: that you didn't mention that in the story yesterday.
0: You didn't say anything about that before I got on.
1: Well, here's the thing. Five lucky winners are going to score a pair of tickets to attend either Saturday or Sunday's rodeo. Nick will not be part of it. Let's make sure to clarify that.
0: No, not with children anymore.
1: Text the word rodeo to the CSN Collision Center studio line, 1-877-663-1017. And then next Friday, Nick will be off, but I will announce the winners for all of that.
0: So text that word rodeo to us. Good luck.
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0: 101.7 and the One, Fifi Dobson and Ghost, Julie B and Nick. We're at Heritage Square in Hanover. Happy Friday to you.
1: Yes, welcome to it. The One Morning Show on location. And we're speaking now with Irene from Kids Play Center. Let's say Kids Play Indoor Play Center.
2: You got it.
1: There we go. You have one of the prizes in our package that we're about to give away this morning, too.
2: I do. I'm excited to find out who wins.
1: Yeah.
0: You guys are right beside Hanover Aerials Gymnastics by Volkswagen there here in Hanover. Can you tell us a little bit about your play center for people who have never been or taken their children there?
2: Yeah. We are a 7,000-square-foot indoor party and play center located, as you said, just in the business park right next to Hanover Aerials and Volkswagen. We have lots of indoor play happening. We have three party rooms. We run parties every weekend, and we are booked out probably until April now.
1: Wow.
2: How far in advance now people are booking. So people are finding out more and more about us, which is great. We have our indoor play neighborhood called Little Big Town. So we understand that there's so many kids that play differently. So we have the creative pretend imagination role play as well as building play. We have a toddler space geared towards three and unders, which is so good for parents with little ones that like to come out and get together. And then, of course, we have our behemoth, our big 1200 square foot climber, three levels, five really fast slides. We jokingly refer to them as the death slides because they're so fast. But kids love them.
1: But everyone's safe. Don't worry.
2: Everyone is safe, yeah.
1: How long have you been open now?
2: A little over a year and a half. So come this October, it'll be 2 years.
1: And you guys have some sort of a membership thing now.
2: We do. So we're finally got around to introducing memberships. So in addition to our play passes, which is five visits for the price of four, we now have memberships where you can buy a one-month pass or a three-month membership. And that is play as often as you like for the duration of your membership. So in 1 month, it basically pays for itself in five visits. Same thing for the 3 months. But we're offering right now for summer, 2 months for the price of one.
1: Nice.
2: So you can come all summer long, all July, all August for one low price of a 1 month membership.
1: That's fantastic. And
2: yeah.
1: You have camps for kids in the summer?
2: We do. So our summer camps are, we're about halfway through our summer camp season right now. We're in week three of Animal Friends, and we actually have a petting zoo coming and visiting us this afternoon for Animal Friends Week. Yeah. And it will be open for our drop-in play kids to come and visit with some alpacas, llamas, and goats this afternoon.
1: Oh, so
0: are they
1: going
0: to be inside or just
2: no, they're
0: in the
2: parking lot? They're going to be outside. Yeah. So we're going to have a nice little covered sheltered area for them. So if the kids want to come out and visit with them, we're taking donations for those, for the drop-in play kids that want to come and visit with them. A discounted donation also for members. So there are some added perks to having your membership with us.
1: Excellent.
2: Yeah.
1: What else do we need to know?
2: In addition to our birthday parties, we have our semi-private bubble dance nights, which are on Friday nights. And we introduced last year Nerf Night. So once a month, on the last Friday of each month, we have a Nerf battle, which is open for registered players to come and play. But if you also want to have maybe a Nerf-themed birthday party, we can do that as well.
1: Wow,
2: so it's
1: good.
2: Great for 7 and ups.
1: It sounds like it's just expanding and adding new stuff all the time.
2: It is. So you have to stay tuned. You have to follow us on Facebook so you can find out everything that's happening with us. Our website, of course. Yes, it's kidsplaycenter.ca.
0: Irene from Kids Play Indoor Play Center here in Hanover, thank you so much for joining us this morning.
2: Thank you.
0: And thanks for hooking somebody up with that $50 gift certificate as part of the Hanover Summer Entertainment Package. Somebody's going to win as well.
2: Most definitely.
0: Enjoy the rest of your summer, Irene.
2: Thank you. You too.
0: Thank you kindly.
2: Okay.
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1: 101.7 weather. Sunshine today, a high around 26, clear and 14 tonight. Mix of sun and cloud, chance of showers for Saturday, high around 26. Also, same thing for Sunday, could get up to 27.
0: 19 right now in Durham and Owen Sound, Clinton at 18, and Tobermory 19. Also 19 here at Heritage Square with sunshine in downtown Hanover.

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1: 101.7 The One Pouch, and last night, Julie B. and Nick, we are in Hanover, Heritage Square. We'll be here until 11 this morning.
2: Yeah, the One Morning Show, working late.
1: Yeah, somebody's going to working late.
2: Everybody loves when I say that. Right, sure you are.
1: Working overtime. We will have a winner for that Hanover Summer Entertainment Package before 11, too.
2: Right.
1: But we have a surprise guest here.
2: Christina Schnell. You wear many hats in this community. However, today you're here in your capacity as the now president of the Lions Club in Hanover.
3: Absolutely. They elected me. I avoided it for 10 years.
2: You can't always run away, though.
3: No, they came and
2: they found me. They find you. But that's okay, because you guys do great things in the community. Tell us some of what's going on.
3: Well, yeah, we actually just finished up our car show and shine and our duck race. Unfortunately, the water was too fast to drop the duck. But we still, you know, we have the drum, so we still get to pick tickets.
2: Yeah.
3: That's our last event that we just put through. And then, actually, we're working on something brand new to bring to Hanover, and it's called Disco Inferno.
2: Ooh, that sounds like fun. Can I wear sparkles?
3: Absolutely.
2: Sparkle shoes.
3: Inspired by the footwear that I wear, which is totally, completely, mostly sparkles.
2: Excellent. It looks great. And of course, when you're dressed up for an event like that and everybody gets dressed up for it, it's so much fun.
3: Yeah, so Disco Inferno is kind of like a Halloween theme. I didn't expect anybody to come dressed in, like, you know, everybody gets and they wear gear that's so heavy, and by the end of the night, we've pitched it all. So Disco Inferno, it's going to be a Halloween theme costume, but we're looking for people just to put on your best dress, wear something sparkly, have mm-hmm. some fun. I don't know, go get some fake chest hair.
2: The Austin Powers look.
3: Yeah. So actually, this came to be because I'm actually turning 50 this year, and I decided I wanted a big party to go to, and the people of Hanover have spoke, and they were like, guys, we haven't had a Sights and Sounds or anything in years, so let's have a big party. And so we're taking over the Carriage House, which holds 400 people.
2: Nice.
3: Friday, October 30th, so the day before Halloween.
2: Well, because the kids are going to be going out the next day.
3: We don't want to occupy the Saturday night, because I think everybody's going to be like handing out candy and mm-hmm. All those kind of things. So Friday, October 30th from 8:30 till 1 a.m. We're going to take over the Carriage House at the Raceway here in Hanover, hoping just to fill the place. And I'm out today actually handing out sponsorship letters, opportunities, and looking for door prizes, etc. So
2: excellent. Well, that's coming up then, the end of October. Lots of time for people to plan for a babysitter to come on out. And the Lions Club, of course, continuing to do wonderful things in the community.
3: Yeah, so they asked and we listened.
1: So is there a website, social media for the Lions Club here in Hanover?
3: Yeah, so we have our Hanover Lions Club Facebook page. That seems to be where most of it seems to go, because it seems to be social media. Some does switch over to Instagram, but all your information will be there. We're gathering our sponsorships opportunities now and hope to have tickets up for sale coming in September.
2: Excellent. That'll be here before we know it. But enjoy summer while you can.
3: Absolutely.
1: Christina Schnell with the Hanover Lions Club, thank you so much for joining us.
3: Well, thank you for having me.
1: And we'll have a winner for that Hanover Summer Entertainment Package before 11 this morning.
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0: with an update from CKNXNewsToday.ca, I'm Miranda Chant. Heading into another summer weekend, public health officials are warning swimmers to stay out of the water at Huron County beaches. All 13 of the area's beaches were found to have high levels of E. coli bacteria through weekly water quality testing conducted on Wednesday. Huron Perth Public Health is telling people not to go swimming until the levels subside. Swimming in bacteria-laden water can cause minor skin, eye, ear, nose, or throat infections or stomach illness. Results of retesting will be released tomorrow. Bruce County has a new 20-year plan for growth. It was crafted using provincial planning requirements and public input. The new plan establishes policies for rural and countryside areas while providing broader direction for communities that have their own more detailed local official plans. It also identifies affordable housing, access to health care, year-round employment, and protection of the environment as priorities. There is a call for Canadians to roll up their sleeves and give. Canadian Blood Services says since the start of June, donations have dwindled with the national blood supply now down 20%. Blood has a shelf life of just 42 days, so donations made today will quickly make their way to a patient. To book an appointment, go to blood.ca, use the Give Blood app, or call 1-888 to donate. Sunny today, a high of 27. That'll feel a bit warmer with the humidity. Tonight, clear, a low of 14. Tomorrow, a few clouds to start the day. Becoming sunny later in the morning, a high of 27. Right now, it's 18. For more on these and other stories, go to cknxnewstoday.ca.
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0: Today, a high of 27. That'll feel a bit warmer with the humidity. Tonight, clear, a low 14. Tomorrow, a few clouds to start the day. Becoming sunny later in the morning, a high of 27. Right now, it's 16.
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3: Today's best news. Thanks very much, Miranda. 10:03 with Julie B. and Nick. Downtown Hanover is the place.
4: Working overtime there, Julie B.
3: Yeah,
4: working overtime.
3: Right.
5: we will have a winner for the Hanover and Summer Entertainment Package before 11 o'clock.
3: Yeah, maybe in 20 minutes or so.
4: Alrighty.
5: Of course, we've got tunage and some things to do in our own backyard this weekend, outside, anywhere. 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

0: Lennon Stella with La Di Da, 101.7 The One. Today's best music at Julie B and Nick. And that's 10:19. Julie B is making a phone call. Who are you calling, Julie B?
1: I'm calling the winner of our Summer in Hanover entertainment package. That's who we're calling.
0: And there are lots of stuff included in that package, including a $100 gift card for Match Eatery and Public House. And you get a free play voucher and at the Playtime Casino. There's a family pass for six with popcorn at the Hanover Drive-In.
1: Hello. Hey, guess what? I have somebody on the line.
0: Oh, who are you speaking with?
1: Hello. Is this Dawn?
2: It is.
1: Dawn, this is Julie B calling from 101.7 The One. Nick is here, too.
0: Oh, hello, Dawn.
2: Hello.
1: How are you today?
2: I'm good, thank you.
1: Is it a good day to do some winning?
0: Well, Dawn, you text us the word summer on our CSN Collision Center studio line. Lots of people did, but there's only one winner of the Summer in Hanover entertainment package, and that is you, Dawn. Congratulations.
1: Dawn, it's you. Congrats.
2: Awesome. Thank you.
1: You are most welcome. We're doing this speakerphone into my microphone, and we're making it work. But you've got a great big prize package, including that $100 gift card from Match Eatery and Public House.
0: Yeah, $20 free play at the Playtime Casino.
1: A family pass for six and popcorn from the Hanover Drive-In.
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0: And you get to go fly in with the Saugeen Municipal Airport, a 30-minute sightseeing tour for you and a couple of friends.
2: That's awesome.
1: So all yours. Congratulations, Dawn. Just stay on the line. We'll get some more info, okay?
2: Excellent. Thank you.
1: No problem. Congrats to Dawn and thanks to everybody for entering. We do have tons more contests coming your way. We've got a few for next week and I'll be giving those away next Friday, but we'll tell you more about those.
0: And there may be something next month involving Listowel, possibly. And you can see some details on the current ones at 1017theone.ca.
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0: 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It's 10:34. Julie B. and Nick, we are downtown Hanover, here at Heritage Square still.
1: That's right. It means it's just the day before we get to the Eat Well Market here at Heritage Square. It happens every Saturday from 9 a.m. till 1 p.m. You can find out what's going on with that at eatwellmarket.ca.
0: We also had a visitor pop by, Deb.
1: Yeah, Deb stopped by to say, hey, the Terry Fox run's coming up. And that's September 20th?
0: Yes.
1: I believe it's that date everywhere.
0: TerryFox.org, the website. And yes, Wingham, obviously. Has one every
1: yep.
0: year.
1: And wherever you happen to be, if you want to support yours, that would be great.
0: And congrats again to our winner of the Summer in Hanover Entertainment Package. That was Don Hastings.
1: Don Hastings of Brussels, the big winner this morning. Congratulations to you. A fantastic prize package. And we'll have some more prizes coming your way next week. And then, yeah, we may have another town package coming soon.
0: And we may have another guest with us before 11 o'clock here in Hanover as we broadcast from Heritage Square on a gorgeous Friday morning.
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1: 101.7. We're looking at sunshine today, a nice breeze, 26 for the high. Tonight, clear and down to 14. Looks like a mix of sun and cloud for both Saturday and Sunday, but also a chance of showers both days. The high around 26.
0: In Sauble Beach, it's 20 right now. In Cargill, it's 22. And Clinton, 21. Also 21 downtown Hanover here at Heritage Square. It feels like 23. Happy Friday.

0: 101.7 The One, Adele, and Set Fire to the Rain. Well, looking at the sky, I don't think we're going to have any of that today.
1: Not today.
0: As far as precipitation.
1: Chance of it for tomorrow and Sunday. A temperature still mid to upper 20s, so all good for the weekend. It's going to be great. Big thanks to everybody who stopped by today, said hi. We're in Hanover this morning, but we're just about done. Gave away our big Summer in Hanover entertainment package. Congrats again to Don Hastings of Brussels.
0: And a big thank you to some of the visitors we had. Adam Olivero of the Hanover Chamber, Heather Curran with the Hanover Rotary Club telling us about Corn Fest.
1: Irene was here from Kids Play Indoor Play Center, and also we had Christina Schnell stop by with
0: Hanover
1: the
0: Lions
1: Club. So that was fantastic. A great day all in all. So much to do in Hanover. Stop by for the market here in Heritage Square tomorrow morning. And then next week, I'm going to have a bunch of stuff to give away.
0: Yeah, buddy.
1: You can text the word festival to us for the Blythe Festival. Off-Island Odyssey tickets could be yours, written and performed by Justin Shaw. It's on until August 30th, so we'll be giving those away next Friday, as well as Corn Fest tickets. That one's an online contest, so you have to go to the website for that one. Corn Fest, Rotary Club doing that, and extra rodeo passes. Text rodeo next Friday. We'll be giving those away on the One Morning Show.
0: You'll be giving them
1: time, even when I'm by myself.
0: Yeah.
1: When you're off next week.
0: Enjoy enjoy next week, Julie. We'll see you after the
1: August
0: long weekend.
1: Oh, yeah. Right. We might even work together for a week before I go on holidays again. Yeah. Something like that.
0: Whatever you're up to this weekend, next week, whenever, enjoy it. Be safe, and we'll talk to you later.
1: Bye-bye.
0: Ciao for now. Go on!
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1: 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Julie V and Nick. Mornings on The One. This stuff happens all the time.
2: And another one of those random food questions where you have to guess.
3: Because you can't Google it. Julie V went down to the kitchen and got some yogurt out of the fridge. What flavor of yogurt was it?
4: Raspberry.
2: There we go.
4: Oh, yay.
2: Yay. Who is this?
4: It's Nancy from Clinton.
2: Nancy, I thought maybe it was.
3: Julie grabbed some raspberry yogurt. That was the answer for Parazapalooza this morning. We had tons of guesses before we got to the raspberry. But
2: we did, but that's okay.
3: Because it could be there's so many different options, right?
2: Including a lot of them are delicious.
3: This one.
5: Is it prune?
2: Oh, no.
3: Prune.
2: I don't know that I would ever buy that one. Sorry.
5: I think I'd go with an oddball.
3: That could be the answer one
2: that's
3: day.
2: That's right. You never know.
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8: 101.7 weather. Mainly sunny skies throughout the day today. Tonight, clear skies, a low dropping to 14. Tomorrow, mainly sunny, a high hitting 27. On Sunday, a slight chance of showers with a high of 26.

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1: And now, another historic account from the on-air archives.
2: Salve! Anthony here. I was looking forward to a lovely afternoon of watching unmotivated combat at the Colosseum. Little did I know, it's Audience Participation Day. And guess whose seat number they pulled? 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But no, not a word. Nice, kitty.
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0: Good afternoon with an update for CKNXNewsToday.ca. I'm Ryan Drury. Grey Goose Public Health will hold its first board meeting since the province seized control almost a year ago. Ontario's Chief Medical Officer of Health temporarily assumed the powers of the board on August 14th of last year, citing serious concerns of how it was being governed. Since then, no meetings have been held, as Special Advisors Jim Pine and Dr. Eileen Davila spent months determining the new appointee process. New board members were announced this spring, with municipal members Dane Nielsen, Barbara Dobreen, and Scott Gregg from Gray County, and Rod Anderson and Steve Hamill from Bruce County. Ken Craig and Shirley Keaveney were reappointed, having served on the board in 2025. The same goes for Chad Richards, one of two members of the public appointed by the province, despite a possible six spots available. David Nusko rounds out the current board. The group will meet this afternoon to determine chair and vice chair positions, as well as who will serve on board committees. There will also be an in-camera meeting to discuss appointing a new medical officer of health after Dr. Ian Ara stepped down in May. The meeting is the next step in the province eventually giving control of the health unit back to the board. Canadian Blood Services is calling for more new donors and more consistent donations after a major decrease in the national blood supply. Since June 1st, the national blood supply has seen a 20% decrease. Canadian Blood Services Community Development Manager Marissa Gatfield says there needs to be a major uptick in donation appointments to allow the supply to catch up to demand.
1: Nationally, we need around 18,000 appointments to be filled each week across the country, and there's been a shortfall of about 1,500 to 2,500 appointments over the past several weeks.
0: Gatfield stresses that keeping the blood and plasma supply steady helps ease pressures on the healthcare sector nationwide. 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From the Globe and Mail, Canadian officials are marking the opening of a bridge connecting Windsor and Detroit today in a quiet celebration without U.S. officials after a dispute over toll sharing and new threats of 50% tariffs from U.S. President Donald Trump further strained tense relations between the two countries. Canada canceled a planned cross-border ribbon-cutting ceremony for the Gordie Howe International Bridge, saying the milestone opening would now be feted only among Canadians before the bridge opens to traffic on Monday. Don't forget to vote in our daily news poll, the CKNX News Today question of the day, powered by Walkerton Toyota. 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
4: 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Midwest Senior Baseball, Listowel Legionnaires home to Lucan at 7:30. Same start time for the Mitchell Brewers on the road against North Middlesex. And John Tortorella says he is not ready to step away from coaching after his brief run with the Vegas Golden Knights. The 68-year-old telling The Athletic he wants to remain behind an NHL bench despite all current vacancies being filled. Tortorella went 7-0-1 after taking over late in the regular season and guided Vegas to the Stanley Cup final. For CKNX Sports, I'm Adam Bell.
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0: Mainly sunny skies throughout the day today. Tonight, clear skies, a low dropping to 14. Tomorrow, mainly sunny, a high hitting 27. On Sunday, a slight chance of showers with a high of 26. Right now, it's 23 degrees at CKNX. I'm Ryan Drury.
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0: 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Julie B and Nick. Mornings on The One. This stuff happens all the time.
1: Do you know what's not beautiful, Julie B?
2: What?
1: It really was grinding my gears the other day, and I actually, it's an inanimate object, so obviously I can't respond to
2: but
1: my...
2: But you got to yell at it and call it names.
1: Gas stations. When you're pumping at the pump, sometimes now there's the screen on the pump that basically is forcing advertising down your throat.
2: Of course.
1: And it's, you can't control it. You can't mute it.
2: You could look away.
1: Not that I know of, anyway. Yeah, you could look away, but you're still hearing this thing talk to you, and you're like, I stopped pumping my fuel, and I was like, can we get like 1 second without being blasted with advertising in front of our faces? Like,
2: wow.
1: For the love of Christmas.
2: Goodness. Honestly, I've never had that.
1: There's one in Walkerton, that the Circle K in Walkerton.
2: Oh, okay.
1: That I had a moment with the other day.
2: It happens.
1: And you know what? At the end of the day, my life still continued, and
2: I'm
1: the world still
2: spinning.
1: People
2: inside can hear you, though.
1: I as I was speaking to it, that's what I was wondering as well. Because, meaning no offense to the employee or anything like that, but
2: kept it safe for work.
0: Mornings on The One.
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4: Mainly sunny skies throughout the day today. Tonight, clear skies, a low dropping to 14. Tomorrow, mainly sunny, a high hitting 27. On Sunday, a slight chance of showers with a high of 26.

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2: Crime Stoppers of Gray Bruce and the Gray Bruce OPP are seeking the public's help following the theft of a pickup truck. Sometime between July 5th and July 6th, a black 2018 GMC Sierra pickup bearing plates BN96218 and a dent to the rear driver's side quarter panel above the bumper was stolen from a property along Southgate Road 4 near Side Road 47. A photo of the stolen pickup can be viewed on the Crime Stoppers of Gray Bruce website, Facebook, and Instagram.
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10: Mainly sunny skies throughout the day today. Tonight, clear skies, a low dropping to 14. Tomorrow, mainly sunny, a high hitting 27. On Sunday, a slight chance of showers with a high of 26.

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0: Good afternoon with an update for CKNXNewsToday.ca. I'm Ryan Drury. Bruce Power's annual Fun Fest, planned for next month, promises to be extra special as the nuclear generator will formally mark its 25th anniversary. The community event will be held at the Walkerton Arena from 11 a.m. to 5 p.m. on Saturday, August 1st. The celebrations will include reptile and magic shows, rock climbing, inflatables, musical entertainment, and activities with the Nuclear Innovation Institute's Explore program. Free snacks and merchandise will also be available while supplies last. The festivities will end with fireworks at dusk at both Port Elgin and Kincardine beaches. Bruce Power is encouraging those planning to attend to use the free shuttle service that will run throughout Walkerton, as only barrier-free parking will be available on site. Additional information about the day's events, parking locations, and shuttle drop-off and pickup can be found online at brucepower.com/funfest. Bruce Power officially turned 25 on May 11th of this year. From the Canadian Press, there are 177 active wildfires still burning in Ontario, but the Ministry of Natural Resources has reported no new blazes in the last 24 hours. Still, more than 1,800 people have been forced from their homes as the province grapples with what early estimates suggest is its most devastating wildfire season on record. Indigenous communities have borne the brunt of the fires, with First Nations making up 12 of the 13 evacuated communities. Hundreds of people fleeing the fires are staying in Thunder Bay, though others are taking refuge further south in Toronto and Niagara Falls. Mainly sunny skies throughout the day today. Tonight, clear skies, a low dropping to 14. Tomorrow, mainly sunny, a high hitting 27. On Sunday, a slight chance of showers with a high of 26. Right now, it's 25 degrees at CKNX. I'm Ryan Drury.
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4: Today's best music. Lady Gaga and Beyonce coming up. Let's get to Alex Warren, and we're going to kick the show off by doing some winning in just a few minutes.

0: Today's Best Music 101.7 The One with Jay Stevens. Always love kicking the show off with some freebies. Well, congratulations to Francine, to Shannon, to Debbie, to Linda, to Bunny, all of which went to 1017theone.ca. Fill out the online ballot to score some tickets to Murder at Ackerton Manor, presented by the Southampton Arts Festival. It's running at the Bruce County Playhouse now through August 8th. And those five ladies have now got a couple of tickets to the theater. And a little bit later on, I'm going to tell you how you can win even more tickets to the theater, too. Plus, we'll get to Brian Adams at Shaboozy.
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2: Hi, it's Caleb Martin in the McGee Motors Summer Cruiser. 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The Southampton Marine Heritage Festival is happening all weekend. Come on out and don't forget to say hi. The Walk for Courage in Hanover and Owen Sound is also happening this weekend. I hope to see you there. In the McGee Motors Summer Cruiser, I'm Caleb Martin.
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5: 101.7 weather. Mainly sunny skies throughout the day today. Tonight, clear skies, a low dropping to 14. Tomorrow, mainly sunny, a high hitting 27. On Sunday, a slight chance of showers with a high of 26.

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0: Good afternoon with an update for CKNXnewstoday.ca. I'm Ryan Drury. A multi-vehicle crash has closed Highway 6 just south of Shallow Lake and west of Owen Sound. According to the OPP, Highway 6 is closed between Crookshank Street in Shallow Lake and Grey Road 17 due to a bad crash involving two vehicles. Police have confirmed that local EMS crews are on scene assessing injuries, the severity of which is not known at this time. Police are asking drivers to avoid the area for now. There is no time frame on when the roadway could potentially reopen. More details to follow. Authority has been returned to the Grey Bruce Public Health Board after the province seized control nearly a year ago. Ontario's Chief Medical Officer of Health, Dr. Kieran Moore, temporarily assumed the powers of the board on August 14th last year, citing serious concerns of how it was being governed. The new Board of Health held its first meeting today, after which Dr. Moore rescinded the ministry's control and turned it over to the board. At today's meeting, Ken Craig was appointed board chair and Shirley Keaveney was named vice chair. Both served on the board in 2025 prior to the province taking control. Other new board members include Dane Nielsen, Barbara Dobreen, and Scott Gregg from Grey County, and Rod Anderson and Steve Hamill from Bruce County. The province has only appointed two of a possible six members of the public, David Nusko and Chad Richards. Richards also sat on the previous Board of Health. The board is scheduled to meet once a month for the duration of the year, with the next meeting coming on August 28th. Meetings of the Board of Health are not live streamed, but will be posted to Grey Bruce Public Health's YouTube channel within days of a meeting taking place. Mainly sunny skies throughout the day today. Tonight, clear skies, a low dropping to 14. Tomorrow, mainly sunny, a high hitting 27. On Sunday, a slight chance of showers with a high of 26. It's 25 degrees at CKNX. I'm Ryan Drury.
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It is a record-making track from one of the nicest humans on the planet. Number one on the Billboard Hot 100 for 14 weeks. Number one on the streaming songs chart in North America for 15 weeks. Ella Langley, Choosing Texas. Just when

0: 101.7 The One, it's Jay Stevens. Well, the next time you're locked out of your Google account, you can use your face as part of the recovery process. They're calling it Selfie for Sign-In. So it's a new identity verification feature that features the opportunity to use selfie videos to get you signed into your account when the conventional recovery methods are unavailable. Think stuff like two-factor authentication, which is super annoying because it's not always helpful, right? If you lose your phone or you get stolen or you switch numbers and you don't update that in Google, then you're trying to log in. This effectively solves all that. So basically the way it works is you look into the camera and then it gets you to complete a few head movements. Okay, and then that gets saved to your Google account. And then when you try logging in, it asks you to mimic that video because moving on demand is something that a photo or a pre-recorded clip can't do. So a lot of verification companies like this because they track global fraud and they've seen a 58% spike year over year in deep fake selfie attempts. It's amazing the limits that these scammers evidently don't know. They will just do whatever they can to rip you off. A lot of people say, well, this is kind of, you know, it's a little bit dicey when it comes to the whole privacy thing. Honestly, I don't care. I'm not doing this simply because I will say it again. When it comes to identity theft, go ahead. You can steal my identity. It just means that you also have to incur the Visa debt.
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Today's Best Music 101.7 The One with Jay Stevens. Got the latest on the way from Shania Twain. New album out from her today after the song that put Benson Boone on the map and ultimately turned him into a backflipping champion. Four.

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12: Mainly sunny skies throughout the day today. Tonight, clear skies, a low dropping to 14. Tomorrow, mainly sunny, a high hitting 27. On Sunday, a slight chance of showers with a high of 26.

0: 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And speaking of new music, Shania Twain back there too. 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
2: Mainly sunny skies throughout the day today. Tonight, clear skies, a low dropping to 14. Tomorrow, mainly sunny, a high hitting 27. On Sunday, a slight chance of showers with a high of 26. Right now, it's 25 degrees at CKNX. I'm Ryan Drury.
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Well, earlier we hooked you up with tickets to check out a show at the Bruce County Playhouse coming up in a few minutes. I'm going to tell you how we are hooking you up with tickets to go check out a new show playing at Blythe Festival Theater.

0: Today's best music, 101.7 The One with Rihanna. I'm Jay Stevens, and check this out. We want to send you to Off Island Odyssey. Everybody thinking Odyssey? We got it on the brain right now with the new Christopher Nolan movie, the number one in the world. Well, this is Off Island Odyssey, okay? Written and performed by Justin Shaw. It's on until August 30th at Blythe Festival. And if you want to get qualified to score some tickets on us, you got about a week to do that. Okay, next Friday, Julie B. and Nick will announce the winners on the One Morning Show. All you have to do to get qualified, text the keyword festival, F-E-S-T-I-V-A-L, to the CSN Collision Center studio line at 1-877-663-1017. 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

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Bust out the parachute pants and the hypercolor t-shirts. We're throwing it back with Montel Jordan. Jelly Roll coming up. Jonas Brothers 2 after Olivia Dean.

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8: 7 weather. Clear skies tonight, a low dropping to 14. Tomorrow, sunshine, a high hitting 27. Tomorrow night, a few clouds, a low of 18. On Sunday, a chance of some showers pushing through with a high hitting 26.

0: Today's Best Music, 101.7 The One with Jay Stevens. Got Pink coming up ahead of 5 o'clock. Plus, we'll get to a guy who a week ago today was taking the stage at Rock the Park in London. Nelly on the horizon ahead of the drive home that will kick off with Maroon 5 after news, sports, and weather.
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2: Hi, it's Caleb Martin in the McGee Motors Summer Cruiser. 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Come on out and don't forget to say hi. The Walk for Courage in Hanover and Owen Sound is also happening this weekend. I hope to see you there. 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
9: This ad isn't funny or overly clever. There's no jingle, witty banter, or talk of some sort of clearance sale. 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

0: Wednesday evening with an update for CKNXNewsToday.ca. I'm Ryan Drury. An earlier collision that closed part of Highway 6 just south of Shallow Lake and west of Owen Sound has been cleared. The collision involved two vehicles and closed the roadway between Crookshank Street and Shallow Lake to Gray Road 17 near Owen Sound. Two people have been transported to hospital with non-life-threatening injuries. Police confirmed the roadway reopened just after 4 o'clock this afternoon. Authority has been returned to the Grey Bruce Public Health Board after the province seized control almost 1 year ago. Ontario's Chief Medical Officer of Health, Dr. Kieran Moore, temporarily assumed the powers of the board on August 14th of last year, citing serious concerns about how it was being governed. The new Board of Health held its first meeting today, after which Dr. Moore rescinded the ministry's control and turned it back over to the board. At today's meeting, Ken Craig was appointed board chair and Shirley Keaveney was named vice chair. Both served on the board in 2025 prior to the province taking control. Other new board members include municipal members Dane Nielsen, Barbara Dobreen, and Scott Gregg from Gray County, and Rod Anderson and Steve Hamill from Bruce County. The province has only appointed two of a possible six members of the public, David Nusko and Chad Richards. Richards also sat on the previous Board of Health. The board is scheduled to meet once a month for the duration of the year, with the next meeting coming August 28th. Meetings of the Board of Health are not live streamed, but will be posted to Grey Bruce Public Health's YouTube channel within days of a meeting taking place. Officials from the Government of Canada, the Ontario Government, Windsor-Detroit Bridge Authority, Bridging North America, and the family of NHL hockey legend Gordie Howe celebrated an overdue ribbon-cutting ceremony at the Gordie Howe International Bridge today. They did it in the most Canadian way possible by holding a hockey game on the bridge's deck. The ceremony was a Canada-only affair following U.S. President Donald Trump's announcement that his country will impose new 50% tariffs on Canada earlier this week. Officials decided it would be inappropriate to invite an American delegation. Today's celebration is 25 years in the making. Talk of adding a third border crossing between Windsor and Detroit began shortly after 9/11, when it became evident that more redundancy was needed at the border. Don't forget to vote in our daily news poll, the CKNX News Today question of the day, powered by Walkerton Toyota. Today we're asking, have you ever donated blood or plasma? 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
3: The Philadelphia 76ers have signed LeBron James to a two-year contract. The 41-year-old says this is his final decision, and he chose Philly because he feels like he has a chance to win another championship. Toronto Blue Jays on the road for six, starting tonight in Boston against the red-hot Red Sox, who finally lost a game on Wednesday that snapped a 15-game winning streak. Trey is Savage, the starter tonight for Toronto. First pitch at 7:15 on AM920 CKNX. Huron County Fastball, second road game on back-to-back nights for the Belmore Stingers in Goderich against the Grizzlies at 8. Belmore can open up a four-way tie for second place with a win. Midwest Senior Baseball, Listowel Legionnaires home to Lucan at 7:30. Same start time for the Mitchell Brewers on the road against North Middlesex. And John Tortorella says he is not ready to step away from coaching after his brief run with the Vegas Golden Knights. The 68-year-old says he wants to remain behind an NHL bench. Torts went 7-0-1 after taking over late in the regular season and guided Vegas to the Stanley Cup final. For CKNX Sports, I'm Adam Bell.
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0: Clear skies tonight, a low dropping to 14. Tomorrow, sunshine, a high hitting 27. Tomorrow night, a few clouds, a low of 18. On Sunday, a chance of some showers pushing through with a high hitting 26. It's 25 degrees at CKNX. I'm Ryan Drury.
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6: David Pella on the horizon, Selena Gomez and Justin Bieber too. Welcome to the weekend. I'm Jay Stevens. Let's kick it off with Maroon 5.

0: Today's Best Music, 101.7 The One. It's Jay Stevens. Okay, so the total number of cases of this cyclospora in the U.S. is now closing in on 2,000. There's over 5,000 unconfirmed. There were, for context, about 250 this time last year. It is a massive outbreak. One story in particular, one case in particular, stands out above the rest, though. This woman got hit with the parasite while she was camping in Yellowstone Park. If you're going to get hit by it, probably not a bad place. Now, if you're saying, well, what's the big deal? Why would you want to be camping? It's not necessarily camping. You just want isolation. You don't want to be around people because this is the parasite that's causing the explosive bathroom issues. So it got so bad, this woman actually went to hospital, and that's where they ultimately confirmed it. I'm sorry. Did I mention the fact that she was on her honeymoon? Silver lining, if you're looking for one here, at least it was the honeymoon and not the wedding day, because I don't think even with all that crinoline, the dress would have stayed white for very long. I will say, at least she had a great sense of humor about it, saying, our vows said in sickness and in health, so we're getting an early start on that.
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0: Today's Best Music, 101.7 The One with Justin Bieber, fresh off of that interesting performance at the FIFA World Cup halftime show last Sunday. Fortunately, there's no World Cup soccer. There are no MMA fights. So for the first week in the last few, Drake probably won't lose $1 million betting on sports.
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1: It's cone season at McDonald's, which means vanilla cones are $1 each plus tax in the McDonald's app all summer long. Soft, creamy, and crunchy. For just $1 each plus tax exclusively in the McDonald's app. App download and registration required at participating McDonald's in Canada.
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6: Clear skies tonight, a low dropping to 14. Tomorrow, sunshine, a high hitting 27. Tomorrow night, a few clouds, a low of 18. On Sunday, a chance of some showers pushing through with a high hitting 26.

0: Today's Best Music 101.7 The One with Charlotte Cardin. That's it for me, Jay Stevens. Have an awesome weekend, and I will catch up with you again on Monday afternoon at 2 o'clock.
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9: 101.7 weather. Clear skies tonight, a low dropping to 14. Tomorrow, sunshine, a high hitting 27. Tomorrow night, a few clouds, a low of 18. On Sunday, a chance of some showers pushing through with a high hitting 26.

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3: 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Are you on Hinge, Bumble, Tinder, Facebook dating? 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

0: Excuse me, I borrowed your charger. 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
1: Yep. Thank you. There you go.
0: Oh, the wire, the thing, the innies on the wrong side of the Audi.
1: There you go.
0: It goes across the screen. It's a bummer you forget to charge your device. I was like, you know, it'll be fine. And then if something happens overnight, it just drains itself.
1: Yep.
0: Oh, I slept great, I have to tell you. I actually could probably tell you. I could probably tell you how I slept, because sometimes I wear that thing. Was I what?
1: Do you have an R-ring?
0: Oh, my R-ring? I don't know if I call it that. But let's see what my sleep was, just since I know you're curious. I have to tell you. I don't want to know so much anymore.
2: Yeah, it's too much info sometimes.
0: Honestly, between everybody and the how you stay healthy and how you get fit and how you live your life, it's like, and
2: how
0: my
2: much
0: mental
2: protein
0: state.
2: Are you eating?
0: Don't even talk to me. How much do you get? I know you don't get enough. And your mental state, and you need to breathe and be present. Like, I'm over all of you.
1: No fiber is the new protein.
0: No, that's my point. Everybody's an expert.
2: There's always another thing.
0: And it's also too much. It's just too much. I don't need to know how to breathe. I breathe. I don't need a breathe coach.
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11: When a child is in the hospital, visitors come to say hello. And when visiting hours are over, they leave. But family does whatever it takes to stay. At Ronald McDonald House, we believe families shouldn't have to fight alone. So we make sure they have everything they need, with a community of support, warm meals, and a place to rest. Because when a child is sick, family stays. And Ronald McDonald House stays with them.

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People who see your profile on dating apps will find you more attractive if you do it. Want to know what it is? It's kind of annoying when people say it too much. Next.

0: Like we're just friends.
1: All right, so quote of the day, and also if you're single, include this in your dating profile. It's considered a major green flag. Are you ready, Michaela? Are you ready? Are you Madison on Hinge? Hinge,
2: yes.
1: Yeah. All right, do you say in your profile that you read a lot?
2: No.
3: No.
1: People love it.
3: Okay.
1: Do you read a lot?
2: Not really.
3: Not anymore.
4: I listen a lot on Audible.
1: And you say I've read. 75% of people find readers more attractive regardless of physical appearance. So even if you don't, just throw it up there. And do what Sissany does, where it's like, well, I listen, I read. What's the difference?
5: It's the same.
1: I mean, I listen to this show for 4 hours a day. It's like reading a self-help book.
5: Yes.
1: Today's quote, vulnerability is the price of connection. Yeah, it is. That's right. Captain Vulnerable over here.
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13: Clear skies tonight, a low dropping to 14. Tomorrow, sunshine, a high hitting 27. Tomorrow night, a few clouds, a low of 18. On Sunday, a chance of some showers pushing through with a high hitting 26.

Christopher Nolan's new epic, The Odyssey, is finally here and absolutely dominating at the box office, particularly for a rated R movie that's nearly 3 hours long, a massive $264 million globally. It's actually performing so well, it could be on the verge of history. Search The Odyssey for the full report at onairwithryan.com.

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